One, two, 3 o'clock, 4 o'clock, rock. 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

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Now, one, you know, the man's best friend is his dog, if he's got nothing else. And this song is about a dog.

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1: Oh, wonderful, wonderful. We love a Norwegian audience. They respond good. Yeah, they're very kind.
2: 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Well, you have been to Norway several times before. Yeah.
1: Yes, I have. No, it's one of my favorite places to play. They are wonderful, wonderful audience. Just, yeah. When you close your eyes, you don't know where you are. You could have just been in the middle of America or New Orleans. It's just good response.

Every time you turn on the TV news, the images remain. The faces lined with suffering and unimagined pain. A starving child in Africa, his haunted face so still. The body of a peasant some terrorist has killed. And you wonder if there's anyone who cares who stands or falls. Is there any caring left in this crazy world at all?

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The refugees from tyranny who've lost all strength to cope. Prisoners in suffocation cells whose crime was just to speak. The children in Brazil executed on the streets. The drug addicted, AIDS afflicted, lost souls in the night. Old men in rooming houses with gray skin and failing sight.

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In a time when youth and money are the only things revered, the handicapped who live their lives isolated and ignored, the slaughter of the innocents by governments at war, the wino on the corner with the snowflakes in his hair, the lady hearing voices like a wind from everywhere.

machinist with six kids to support, who's contemplating suicide because there's no other resort. The prostitute who once had dreams of family and a life, the orphan in the foster home abused most every night, the children of Chernobyl getting sicker every day, the black kid in the ghetto with no

The drifter in the bus station who never got a break. The spiritually impoverished with hearts condemned to ache. Grandparents abandoned like old rags without a use. Soulmates separated, never introduced. The outcast and outsider who never could fit in because of his religion or color of her.

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To them, each fragile soul has equal special worth. The people in it all appear one species of a tree. The stars see no distinction between each simple leaf. They cannot see the sorrow and divisions that exist. The ones who shine like diamonds

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I've been so blue since you've been gone. Now you're back with me and nothing's wrong. Come on, love.

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It's wonderful now you're back with me, and things are like they used to be. Remember love. Remember love.

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Thank you very much. Cheers. 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It was like this.

It is me. Mac Vickery is my name. But I've been called many other things, such as Atlanta James, Juggler, the Meat Man. But all you good-looking, succulent women can call me by my AKA name.

I got 19 minutes to go. So I laughed in his face and I spit in his eye. Got 18 minutes to go. Now here comes the

love to see you strut up and down the floor when you're talking to me. That baby talk.

take her out of Texas because I had to move along. She changed her mind somewhere near Dallas.